Columbus's best variety of the 80s, 90s, and today, sunny 100.1. And let's go back to 2011 with this one. Now, you may or may not remember, but this was featured in Twilight. Christina Perry went to see the movie, went home, and wrote a love song to Edward and Bella. And this is what she came up with.

0: It's Sunny 100.1, and you can follow us on Twitter at Sunny 100FM. I'm Heather, and I think we all experienced this when we were younger, like in our 20s. We thought we'd be young forever, right? Well, then, wow, you blink your eye and the years go by quickly, right? I think we're all looking for ways to slow down the aging. And the experts said there are some fitness habits that can slow the aging. Everything from getting enough sleep, walking. Walking is a great exercise. Aim for about 30 minutes every single day. You can even break it up into 3 10-minute walks and stress yourself out a little bit when it comes to exercise. So try running in place or hard biking or sprinting for just 20 seconds at a time.
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I'm Heather. Okay, so in your opinion, is social media a career? Is it a real job? I'm going to tell you why we're talking about this coming up.

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Sunny 100.1. And this has got to be one of the wildest headlines I've read all weekend. It says Gen Z wants jobs and they want millennials to retire. We're going to talk more about this coming up.

0: It's Sunny 100.1, and you can follow us on Twitter at Sunny 100 FM. I'm Heather. Okay, so the headline I just read was Gen Z wants jobs and they want millennials to retire. I think there's some confusion here. I think they're getting millennials mixed up with baby boomers and Gen X. I mean, sure, millennials are like, sure, I'll retire. I'll travel around the world and not work ever again. But the funds just aren't there yet. Millennials have to keep working, and we're not there yet.
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Columbus's best variety of the 80s, 90s, and today, sunny 100.1. And here we go, a little after 10 o'clock. Thank you so much for being here, keeping me company as we wind down another weekend together. And let's get to some Sam Smith now.

0: Sunny 100.1, the best variety of the 80s, 90s, and today. And tis the season for all those fun fall activities like corn mazes. I want to take the kids. I'm afraid we're going to get lost in one, though. Alex, has this ever happened to you?
1: Oh my gosh, yes. When I was little, I got lost in a corn maze and I, you know, didn't have a phone or anything and I didn't know what to do. So I just sat there and cried until someone came and got me.
0: Oh my gosh, that's so sad. Well, thank goodness I'm an adult with a phone and GPS. So even if we do get lost, I think we might be able to find our way out.
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It's Sunny 100.1. And about a third of people have already started their holiday shopping. I'm not in that group. I haven't even thought about it, but it is going to be here before you know it. What could help out? How about some extra money? $1,000 could be yours starting tomorrow. Yeah, we're bringing it back. Your first keyword coming up at 9 a.m.

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home. For Murphy, Sam, and Jody, it's Sunny 100.1. I'm Heather. Thank you so much for being here, keeping me company as we wind down another weekend and get you ready for a whole new work week. You've got this.

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Sunny 100.1, the home of Murphy, Sam, and Jody in the morning. 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

Sunny 100.1. I guess I've never thought much about it, but if I was to be a ghost, where would I want to live? Apparently it matters. Somebody figured it out. We're going to talk about it next.

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1: So when Alanis Morissette was inducted into the Songwriters Hall of Fame, she said being a mother comes first for her, with the writing coming in right behind it as a core part of her identity. So true. Here she is,

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1: You can tell you do enjoy your job because you're really good at it.
0: You are such a sweetheart. Thank you. Bye.

0: Sunny 100.1. Coming up on 1 o'clock. More variety in just a few minutes. I'm Teresa Lucas. Hope we had a great day yesterday, and maybe today I'll be even better. I know Susan's hoping that's the case. Susan, I understand you got a traffic ticket yesterday. What happened?
1: I turned left.
0: Okay.
1: And I guess I shouldn't have. I had all the people were honking and waving me to go, and unfortunately there was a cop that came up in a lane on the side and gave me a ticket.
0: You know, everyone was cheering you on. That's peer pressure, I'm thinking. Aw.
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0: 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Ooh, I love when this happens. 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
1: Hi, Teresa. I hope you have a wonderful night. I'm listening with you tonight.
0: Yay! Thanks for letting me know you're out there.

0: 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Who's this?
1: This is Andrea.
0: Somebody told me you love this song right here.
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Matt's a firefighter. Oh, my gosh. Thank you for keeping us all safe, Matt.

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1: 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Thanks for the follow, Lisa. Here's your song request. 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

Sunny 100.1, Sir Rod Stewart announcing he's going to be on tour again next year. He's calling it the final encore tour, but he's clarifying also he's not going to entirely rest from music. So who knows? Maybe we'll get a new album or something. I don't know. Here he is now.

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1: 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Man, that is going to come in so handy right now. First keyword of the day coming up later on this morning.

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1: 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Oh my gosh, speaking of the 80s, remember? Back then was the first time we ever heard this.
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1: Well, that's wonderful. Thank you. I'm very happy today then.
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Hey, who just sang that song? 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

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You can follow us on Twitter at Sunny 100 FM. Crystal, thank you for listening while you're working today. I appreciate it. Wherever you are, too.

0: Money 100.1, the home of Murphy, Sam, and Jody in the morning. Did we get out to see Tom Cruise's new movie over the weekend, Digger? The box office came out today. It did all right. That's one I'm not sure about still. I got friends that loved it and friends who really didn't like it, too. Is that going to be a wait until streaming or go out and see it anyways? We'll see this week.
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1: 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Thank you very much. 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
1: Oh, I promise. 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It's Rick O'Brien and One Direction.

best variety of the 80s, 90s, and today. It's Sunny 100.1. Karina's listening on her drive today. Wherever you are, too. Thank you very much for hanging out with me. It's Rick and the HT.

0: This is Sunny 100.1, the best variety of the 80s, 90s, and today in Phoenix City. Hey, we've had a fun day around here today. Lots of happy people. Have you been trying to win your $1,000? You have one more chance. Another keyword will be on real soon, right at 5 o'clock.
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2: Coming up tomorrow, could you handle a spider in the bathtub? Also, Sam takes his shot at being a player.

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0: Now, here's your chance to win $1,000. 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Money. That's money. Enter it now. Sunny100.com.

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I hope you've had a great day to start the week. We'll make the drive home a little bit better. I promise that. Steve Winwood.

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1: What do you think of the rumors after Madonna was on the VMAs last week that will be the last VMAs ever? 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
1: Hey, Kate, thanks for listening. 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Wherever you are, too. I appreciate you spending time with us. It's Rick and Avril.

0: 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Now, I hope you're around today at work to try and win yourself $1,000 you totally didn't plan on to start the week. If not, you got a bunch more chances tomorrow, every hour between 9 and 5. So, yeah, the first keyword is on right at 9 in the morning.
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1: Keeping you company on a Monday night. Thank you for being here with us as we share your stories from the heart. October is upon us, which means many, many things. It means, of course, ghosts and goblins and Halloween candy and moms making costumes and Halloween parties. It means birthday parties for two of my nieces. It also means it is National Breast Cancer Awareness Month, something I'm going to be talking about a lot on my show because it affects everyone's lives, but it's affected my life in that I lost my grandmother to breast cancer, and it's just not okay. It's not. So we're going to be talking about that a lot this month, as well as giving you ideas for Halloween costumes and parties and the likes. Welcome to your October. Sit back, relax.

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